let's get the party started. See you at the bar, you was hardly talking. That's when I knew that your heart was starring. Friends to lovers need a part to star in. Like, wait, babe, let me ask.

0: girly friend, with a girly friend.
1: If I didn't want to do this, never will give in to sleep. Never had given a reason.